all it took. Baby, you were all that it took to take a man from a world that was completely all blue, to turn me around and plant my feet on solid ground.

But love isn't measured by who stays. It's measured by who rises after the goodbye. And I rose, not perfect, but whole.

real. Red press going on. Like, seriously. No, no, thank you. Come on, you got to get it together.